0: Rock Antenne Hamburg.
1: There's been a lot of talk about this next song. Maybe too much talk. This song is not a rebel song. This song is Someday, Bloody Someday.

Playlist Update. The All American Rejects. King Kong. Neue Einsteiger.

you do what they told ya. Now you do what they told ya. Now you do what they told ya. Now you do what they told ya.